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Bro, I'ma give it to you with no trivia. Roll like cocaine straight from Bolivia. Bro, I'ma give it to you with no trivia. Roll like cocaine straight from Bolivia. 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

Flash Running, que no pari el ritme. 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
1: La festa no comença quan arribes. 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
0: Just can't speak. 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
2: Yeah.